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0: Halloween time is here at the Disneyland Resort, and 91X wants to get you into the spooky fun. A happiest Halloween has returned to Disney California Adventure Park and Disneyland Park. 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
2: They promised security and well-being, but organized crime gained more power. Cases, investigations, and accusations of alleged ties to criminal groups are piling up. Instead of distancing themselves, they protect each other, seeking more money and more power. In 8 years, they have destroyed everything they touch. We're going to defend Mexico. They can love us, they can hate us, but Mexico knows that with the PRI, things work. PRI, the best party of Mexico.
3: Justice begins with understanding reality. 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True Justice provides certainty, resolves matters independently, and gives effect to your rights. 1 year into this new phase, we continue working toward a new way of understanding and administering justice. The new federal judiciary.
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7: Good evening to you. Bird here from Bird Surf Shed and the Shed OB with the 91X Authentic Surf Report's extended surf forecast for a Saturday evening. Lots of surf coming our way. Nothing major, but enough to keep us in fun zone surf out of the south. Primarily some tropical swells as well as some local type hurricane type swells working this way up the coastline too. Pretty extreme angle, going to run by us for the most part, but there's enough out there to steer into some of our more open zones. Bit of west northwest out there as well. The days ahead of us, waist, chest, shoulder high waves fairly consistently at most spots. Top spots overhead with some pluses. That looks to continue right through the beginning of the week, and about a week from today, next Saturday, looks more promising for more activity. Just have to see how these storms are setting up down south. For up-to-the-minute surf reports and forecasts, go to surfline.com. 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
1: What's up? 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
3: 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How are the kids doing at school?
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2: 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Government of Mexico.
3: At the Chamber of Deputies, we approved the law to promote investment in strategic infrastructure for development with well-being. 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Chamber of Deputies, 66th Legislature, Sovereignty and Social Justice.
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1: Supported by Nomad Donuts. What's up there, Gassy? It's Hillary with some shows for you to check out on this Saturday, September 26th in San Diego, California. Tonight, Cross Festival kicks off. Well, actually, that gets kicked off during the day today. That's going to be fun. Tonight, you can see Erykah Badu and The Alchemist at the Open Air Theater. Den Mayen plays Soda Bar. Dana and Alden are at the Casbah. Deviation and Beth and the Baysides play the Che Cafe. West Coast and Red Leather will be at House Blues. Mysterious at the Heart OB. The Rez Tones and Midnight Sweats play McGuffey's Live. And it's Emo Night at the Poorhouse with the Brothers Grimm. They play You Sing. Get on that. Still to come, big 91X shows like Mission Bayfest with Revolution, Kalohi Kai, Offspring, Interrupters, Goldfinger, so many fun bands. 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Thanks to Nomad Donuts and North Park, grab 50% off there before you go at SaveMoreSanDiego.com. 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

0: you find 17 gummy worms in an old pair of Stonewash jeans? 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

0: time is here at the Disneyland Resort, and 91X wants to get you into the spooky fun. The happiest Halloween has returned to Disney California Adventure Park and Disneyland Park. 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Rick Savage will announce a winning song each weekday morning. 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
1: Supported by Nomad Donuts. What's up there? Liverwurst on pumpernickel, my grandpa's favorite sandwich. It's Hillary with some shows for you to check out on this Sunday in San Diego. During the day today, the Crossed Festival continues at Waterfront Park. You can see an early show with Teenage Burritos and Permissive Rot at Soda Bar, and the Creepy Creeps and Sebi and the Graff Cats play Grand Ole Barbecue Flynn Springs. Tonight, Dogstar is at the Sound. See them with the Backfires. Mavis Staples will play Poway on stage. Jeff Tate is doing Operation Mindcrime, the final chapter at Observatory. You can see Porchlight at House of Blues Voodoo Room. And the Chasing Abby show at the Casbah is sold clean out. Still to come, big 91X shows like Social Distortion with Descendants, Buster the People, and Pacific Beach Fest, just to name a few. Thanks to Nomad Donuts in North Park, you can grab 50% off there before you go at SaveMoreSanDiego.com. 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

0: 91X started in San Diego, streaming wasn't a thing. There were no algorithms. There were no cell phones. There were no self-driving cars. None of that. There was just a tiny studio in Tijuana and a giant record collection. And now, every Sunday morning, Halloran dusts it off and dives in headfirst.
1: Yep, we have a huge record library. And what I mean by that is like vinyl. The vinyls, as the kids call it. Yes, you can listen to the vinyls on Sunday morning on Resurrection Sunday.
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0: is here at the Disneyland Resort, and 91X wants to get you into the spooky fun. A happiest Halloween has returned to Disney California Adventure Park and Disneyland Park. 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Want to go? 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Rick Savage will announce a winning song each weekday morning. 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Yes! 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
1: What's up? 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

0: in San Diego, you can't throw a burrito without hitting a great local band. And Loudspeaker is where you'll hear them. 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
1: Supported by Nomad Donuts. What's up there? Liverwurst on pumpernickel, my grandpa's favorite sandwich. It's Hillary with some shows for you to check out on this Sunday in San Diego. During the day-to-day, the Crossed Festival continues at Waterfront Park. You can see an early show with Teenage Burritos and Permissive Rot at Soda Bar, and the Creepy Creeps and Sebi and the Graff Cats play Grand Ole Barbecue Flynn Springs. Tonight, Dogstar is at the Sound. See them with the Backfires. Mavis Staples will play Poway on stage. Jeff Tate is doing Operation Mindcrime, the final chapter at Observatory. You can see Porchlight at House of Blues Voodoo Room. And the Chasing Abby show at the Casbah is sold clean out. Still to come, big 91X shows like Social Distortion with Descendants, Buster the People, and Pacific Beach Fest, just to name a few. Thanks to Nomad Donuts in North Park, you can grab 50% off there before you go at SaveMoreSanDiego.com. 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

0: 91X started in San Diego, streaming wasn't a thing. There were no algorithms. There were no cell phones. There were no self-driving cars. None of that. There was just a tiny studio in Tijuana and a giant record collection. And now, every Sunday morning, Halloran dusts it off and dives in headfirst.
1: Yep, we have a huge record library. And what I mean by that is like vinyl. The vinyls, as the kids call it. Yes, you can listen to the vinyls on Sunday morning on Resurrection Sunday.
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2: All right, ladies and gentlemen, it is a lovely, kind of muggy Sunday morning here in San Diego. If you're listening to us from any other place in the country on the app, I appreciate that. Today, or I should say yesterday, I posted just after midnight that yesterday was Brian Ferry's birthday. Brian Ferry, of course, the lead singer of Roxy Music and tons of solo records. We're going to feature a bunch of his stuff today, and I'll tell you why after this next beep. Because this beep won't be me talking, it'll be somebody else telling you about something in the world today. Ready?
3: At this point, we'd like to inform our North American listeners that transmission in the 31-meter band is now available.
2: Correct. 31-meter band for transmission. Brian Ferry, born in 1945 in County Durham in England, working-class family, started studying art. Secondary school teacher, and then he turned to music.
4: The socialist countries are convinced any global or regional issue can be resolved.
2: In 1970, he began to assemble Roxy Music, kind of a glam band. Everybody in the band, including Brian Eno, they all looked absolutely unbelievably strange, as only the English can do it. But Brian was always this debonair crooner up front. He was like the original Morrissey. I don't know how else to describe that, but back in the 70s, that's what he was like. And then when the 80s rolled along and Morrissey did his thing, it had been paved by the man known as Brian Ferry. 81 years old, as of his birthday yesterday, we'll feature a bunch of Roxy and solo Brian Ferry.
5: America.
2: And when you consider every band I've ever dealt with over the years, always will cite Roxy Music, whether it's Steve Jones from the Sex Pistols, Pat Beers from Schizophonics. Some of them still cover old Roxy Music songs. It's quite amazing, ironically. It's 91X. Happy birthday, Brian Ferry.
6: I like the American sense of humor. Maybe the American lunar expedition. The

He turned 81 years old yesterday. I'm going to play a bunch of his stuff with and without Roxy Music here on 91X today. To celebrate the fact that that guy's 81 years old is pretty amazing, because most of these rock stars from that era burned out really quickly. He kind of realized in the beginning that Roxy Music was one vehicle, because everybody in that band was amazing, especially guys like Brian Eno, who went on to do production.

0: and just, oh, just did such amazing albums by producing. But Brian Ferry started releasing solo albums while Roxy Music were still doing their thing. They had a different feel to them. He was covering standards. I'll play some of those. But the weird thing was, to me, it was like he knew if he didn't do solo stuff, he was going to get driven crazy from just being in a band of, you know, pretty much the same guys. And then Roxy Music kind of disappeared for a little bit. And then that album came out, the Avalon album, and pretty much changed everything. Because, it wouldn't, you know, without that record, then the whole Big Sonic Heaven, Big Sonic Chill stuff probably wouldn't have happened. They and he made it just cool to be cool. And for that, we are grateful. All right, I'm going to do a quick break, come back in a few moments with more stuff from Roxy Music and Brian Ferry. Happy birthday, Brian, wherever you are.
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0: That is the original reason that everybody started covering that song. Jeff Buckley wrote Song to the Siren. Some people heard it, some people didn't hear it, and all of a sudden, that band right there, This Mortal Coil, which is not really a band, that's pretty much two members of the Cocteau Twins doing it. And it came out on an album called This Mortal Coil, which was not a band, but a collective of a bunch of weirdo English musicians that decided to go and honor people like Tim Buckley and Roy Harper and a bunch of other people and basically write these amazing weepy songs that turned into things like, Big Sonic Heaven, Big Sonic Chill, the whole kind of, gothic, dream pop, whatever. So that album came out thousands and thousands and millions of years ago. Before that was Brian Ferry's cover of the same song, a little bit more beat-ish, if you will. Brian Ferry's 81st birthday was yesterday. Slave to Love, I also played. Hard Rain's Gonna Fall, that's a Dylan cover. Don't Stop the Dance, and Let's Stick Together, which was done. I can't remember the name of the guy right now. I wrote it down someplace, and I can't read my own writing. But Let's Stick Together was redone by the same guy, and he called it Let's Work Together. And Canned Heat had a hit with that as well. But anyway, Brian Ferry, what an amazing singer. I'm going to come back to him later on, but I'm going to continue to play some music after I do a quick break. It's 91 Eggs.
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1: All right, as we've been talking about all morning, Brian Ferry's birthday was yesterday, turned 81. If there wasn't a Brian Murphy, there wouldn't have been a Peter Murphy. Brian Murphy. Brian Ferry. Brian Murphy, a completely different guy in the old San Diego routine. Anyway, the point is, there would not be a Peter Murphy if there wasn't a Brian Ferry. So I'll do some Peter Murphy.

a strange kind of feeling. Swimsuit, your eyes,

Resurrection Sunday here on 91X. My name is Halloran. And that, of course, is PJ Harvey along with Tom York doing the song called This Mess We're In from about 4,529 years ago. Also, before that, Sheila Nagig. That was one of her.

0: first singles that we played here at 91X way back in the day, even to the point where I remember sitting in my office. This is when we were on Pacific Highway across from the CHP, when the CHP was there. And from the band Fluff came in, and you know, he was constantly bringing me local bands. He's the guy that brought Blink-182. He just finished an album with him, $550. He basically, that's the whole Cheshire Cat record, $550. Anyway, O would bring things by all the time, and we would listen to all the new music that was coming out. And I remember playing him PJ Harvey and said, you should really, you know, check this young lady out. She's quite amazing. And he ended up covering that song. I'll have to find the Fluff version because it's probably just as old as the PJ Harvey version, but I'll try to find that. Before that, Peter Murphy did three songs, All Night Long, Strange Kind of Love, and You're So Close. I played him because if it wasn't for Brian Ferry that came out with Roxy Music and then did all these amazing solo records, guys like Peter Murphy wouldn't exist. Peter Murphy did a whole bunch of covers, too, back in the day. Covered everybody from Rocket from the Tombs, or I should say, what's his name? The Pedestrians. What was his band called? Come on! It's just so weird. This happens to me all the time now because I'm a senior citizen at this very moment. Anyway, and then we played a whole bunch of Brian Ferry before that because it was his birthday yesterday. He turned 81 years old. And, of course, if I don't feature some Morrissey in a little bit, then I will be remiss in not doing that because, of course, if it wasn't for Brian Ferry, there wouldn't be a Morrissey. And the odd thing about it is that when the Smiths disbanded, I was actually in Los Angeles the day they announced it. They didn't even announce it. Myself and this guy called Dwight Arnold, who worked here at the radio station back then, had gone up to interview Johnny Marr. Johnny Marr happened to be in L.A., and he agreed to an interview, so we went up there and we sat down with him, and he was late for the interview. We were going to do it on the pool deck at the Mondrian Hotel on Sunset Boulevard when the Mondrian was still colorful before it turned into the monochromatic Mondrian. Weird, right? Anyway, the point was, Johnny Marr comes down, he apologizes, I'm sorry I'm late, I just had to be on the phone with my manager. Is everything okay? And he goes, well, no. And I said, what's up? He goes, the Smiths just broke up. The Smiths had not broken up yet. They just announced it to us. And I looked at Dwight and I said, you know, because he was rolling tape the whole time. Dwight always did that. And I looked at Dwight and I just said, we need to invent the iPhone right now and Twitter and threads and, you know, message board. We need to invent this stuff right now so that we can get the word out that the Smiths have broken up. But of course, we sat there like, you know, idiots. And it ended up when the interview was done, we called the radio station and I can't remember who was on the air, maybe Steve West at that time, and said, look, the Smiths just broke up. Well, how do you know? We talked to Johnny Marr. Because I asked Johnny, I said, how many people know that the Smiths have broken up? He goes, you, pointing at us, me, my manager, and Morrissey, because they hadn't told the rest of the band yet. Anyway, long story short, Johnny Marr ended up writing songs for Brian Ferry, and that's what he was doing in L.A. at that time. All right, let's do a quick break.
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9: Good morning to you. Bird here from Bird Surf Shed and the Shed OB with the 91X Authentic Surf Report for this Sunday morning. Surf's up a notch, combination of different swells, southern hemi, tropical swell, hurricane swell, and a bit with west-northwest out there as well. Most spots running in that waist-to-chest-high zone, shoulder-to-head-high, possible pluses on that at various breaks throughout the morning. Winds looking pretty calm, conditions looking pretty good as well, so there's ways to be had just about everywhere. The tide's on the rise, though, is going to top out about 5 foot plus, a little bit around 10 a.m. That'll bog down quite a few spots, but that all being said, get up and get some. Water's still warm and surf is up. For up-to-the-minute surf reports and forecasts, go to surfline.com. 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

0: Tears for Fears here on 91X for Resurrection Sunday. Break it down again. Before that, The Ocean Blue to the song called Between Something and Nothing. U2's A Sort of Homecoming, Simple Minds, New Gold Dream, and PM Dawn's Set Adrift on Memory Bliss. It's Sarah's birthday today, or tomorrow, and she turns 12, which is kind of amazing because she uses the internet like it's like she owns it, which she does. No, I'm joking. She's older than that. But the main thing is that she picked all those songs, wrote them all. She always gives me a huge, and I do mean a huge, list of songs. And about 2 years ago, it would have been just the Thompson Twins hits. Now, deep. She's gone super deep. And all those songs right there, all picked by her. Everything from PM Dawn to Simple Minds to U2, The Ocean Blue, and Tears for Fears. And there's a bunch more if you want to go check it out on the Facebook page. And she's living in Austin, Texas. I don't know what she's doing there, but she must be enjoying life tremendously. I love Texas, but just that part.
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0: gets updated. Now you can choose to show your gender identity, self-perceived as woman, man, non-binary, or maintain this information private. And if you identify as an Indigenous or Afro-Mexican person, you can also ask for this information to appear in your INE. Also, with the new information of the QR code located at the back of your voter's credential, it becomes an even more trustworthy and verifiable document, the INE, with you always. For decades, Mexico lived through an authoritarian past, but voices silenced by repression, censorship, torture, and enforced disappearance are breaking the silence today. The Wounded Years, Los Años Heridos, is a series based on events documented by the CNDH and on recommendations 46/2022 and 98/UBG/2023. 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
3: This is a song by the Smiths called Money Changes Everything. And as you listen to it, realize that Morrissey never wrote lyrics for it. But Brian Ferry did, and I'll play his version next with Johnny Marr on guitar.

0: Perry Eves took the music from the Smiths, or I should say just Johnny Marr, and put lyrics to it. That's what happens when Morrissey doesn't write lyrics to a Smiths song. It's 91X.
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0: Buzzcocks here on 91X, the band from Manchester. Pretty much everybody in that band showed up to see the Sex Pistols play at the Sex Pistols' first gig in Manchester. And everybody in that audience pretty much formed a band, Magazine, Buzzcocks, you name it. Any musician that was there pretty much formed a band. That's why Manchester has such a huge scene, is because the Pistols played there once. The Skids before that, The Saints Are Coming, Roxy Music's Mother Pearl, Brian Ferry, The Right Stuff, and The Smiths' Money Changes Everything, which turned into The Right Stuff because Johnny Marr wrote the song. Morrissey never did lyrics. Met Brian Ferry, whose birthday was yesterday. He's 81. And Brian Ferry wrote lyrics. It became a hit for Brian Ferry, which is kind of crazy, isn't it? All right, let me do a quick break. Come back in a few moments. It is 91 Eggs.
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2: 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I hope you have a wonderful weekend. All next week.

0: San Diego Gulls home opener. That's going down Saturday, October 10th at Pechanga Arena. And I also have tickets for the Foster the People show happening Wednesday, October 21st at Gallagher Square. I'll see you Monday morning at 6 a.m.
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5: All right, before I play this next song right here, Cancer for College is something that I got involved with a couple of years ago. Cancer for College, Will Ferrell, who you know, went to USC. His one of his best buddies lives here in San Diego and has been a friend of mine for a long time. They do a big concert every year called Cancer for College. This one is called, you know, For You to Get Off the Naughty List. It's Will Ferrell's Holiday Jam benefiting Cancer for College. It's going to be happening on Saturday, December 5th at the Music Box. VIP entry starts at 7 p.m., doors at 8 p.m., shows at 9 p.m. The guests on the show, musical guests, are Ezra Ray Hart. I know you're going like, Ezra, who's Ezra Ray Hart? Mark McGrath from Sugar Ray is singing, along with Kevin Griffin from the band I'm going to play next, Better Than Ezra. And Emerson Hart, who's in the band called Tonic. And then our buddy Vic Fuentes from Pierce the Veil is doing a special like acoustic performance. You know, maybe he's going to bring a DJ, maybe a trumpet player. I don't know what Vic's going to do, but I'm going to try to get Vic's dad in on this show because Vic's dad is a huge 91X fan. The main tickets have sold out. Only VIP tickets are left. So if you want to get in on it, I would suggest you go to... What is the webpage here? Stand by. The webpage is Will Ferrell's with an S, holidayjam.com. Will Ferrell's holidayjam.com if you want to go see all that stuff. Vic Fuentes doing an acoustic set. It's going to be kind of amazing, to be honest with you, because I just saw them play in front of like 45,000 people at Petco. And that was pretty amazing, to tell you the truth. All right, Good by Better Than Ezra. This band was, well, technically from Nolens. You know, I think most have moved out of New Orleans because it's muggy. Ready?

0: I'm so bored with the USA from The Clash here on 91X. It is Resurrection Sunday. My name is Halloran. Before that, UB40 did the original version of I Would Do For You, covered by Slightly Stupid. Their version is also quite amazing. It just sounds like they wrote it because they took it and they kind of trenched it down to the point where it's just, oh, I don't know how you can improve on UB40, but they did. Tony Tribe did the cover of Red Red Wine. That's the reason that UB40 did their song. Red Red Wine was written by, that's difficult to say, try it with me. Red Red Wine was written by Neil Diamond. China Crisis, Arizona Sky, and before that, Better Than Ezra Good. Better Than Ezra, at least part of Better Than Ezra, part of Tonic, and Mark McGrath from Sugar Ray are all doing a benefit show for Cancer for College. It's going to be happening on in December. If you want details on it, the webpage for the music box should have it all. I will be there spinning records in between sets. Vic Fuentes from Pierce the Veil is going to do an acoustic set or whatever he's going to do. He's got, you know, a couple of months to pull it off, so he can do whatever he wants. He can go up there with an orchestra, as far as I know. All of the regular admission sales have sold out. There's a limited number of VIP tickets, which also includes things like, you know, get to go in early. There's food and drink, and you get, obviously, choice seating because you're going to be in there early. Yes, I know they're $500, but it's a cancer benefit, so you can write it off, and that's one of the things you need to know. All right, I'm going to do a quick break, come back in a few moments. Any details you need? Music box, that's the place to find the tickets for the $500 to go see all those. And by the way, Will Ferrell's going to be there, hopefully with a few cowbells.
1: 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It's time for the 91X Concert Calendar.
2: 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What's up there? Liverwurst on pumpernickel, my grandpa's favorite sandwich. It's Hillary with some shows you to check out on this Sunday in San Diego. During the day-to-day, the Cross Festival continues at Waterfront Park. You can see an early show with Teenage Burritos and Permissive Rot at Soda Bar, and the Creepy Creeps and Sebi and the Graff Cats play Grand Ole Barbecue Flynn Springs. Tonight, Dogstar is at the Sound. See them with the Backfires. Mavis Staples will play Poway on stage. Jeff Tate is doing Operation Mindcrime, the final chapter at Observatory. You can see Porch Light at House of Blues Voodoo Room. And the Chasing Abby show at the Casbah is sold clean out. Still to come, big 91X shows like Social Distortion with Descendants, Buster the People, and Pacific Beach Fest, just to name a few. Thanks to Nomad Donuts in North Park, you can grab 50% off there before you go at SaveMoreSanDiego.com. There you have it. 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

0: One.
1: In the Chamber of Deputies, we've advanced to protect our democracy from the possible intervention of organized crime. With the reform to the General Law of Electoral Institutions and Procedures, the creation of the Commission for the Verification of the Integrity of Candidacies was approved. This commission will be responsible for assessing the suitability of the profiles of those aspiring to an elected office. In this way, greater certainty and confidence will be provided to citizens in our democratic system. Chamber of Deputies, 66th Legislature, Sovereignty and Social Justice. Each new day brings the opportunity to build a better future. And when a new legislative period begins, a new stage also begins for Mexico, because every proposal, every dialogue, and every agreement seek to respond to the challenges of our time and open opportunities for Mexican families. The Senate opens a new period. Mexico opens new opportunities. Senate of the Republic, 66th Legislature. Dialogue, agreements, and results for Mexico.
2: In Baja California, we have institutions that protect your voice and your vote, such as the Electoral Justice Tribunal of the state, which guarantees that electoral processes are carried out with legality and certainty. It protects your political rights, such as voting, being elected, and participating. It resolves electoral conflicts with a perspective of gender and substantive equality, ensuring respect for the Constitution and human rights, because democracy is built with justice and with you. In Baja California, at the Electoral Justice Tribunal, we work for you.
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4: The singer of the band Naked Eyes died about a week and a bit ago. Originally an Englishman, moved to Los Angeles. His name is Pete Byrne, as in David Byrne, that B-R-Y-N-E spelling. Not Pete Burns,

night, ladies and gentlemen. The reason I play so many House Martin songs in a row is because they're so damn short. House Martins kind of debuted on the scene, I believe it was in the late 80s, early 90s. The bass player of the band turned out to be Fatboy Slim. Norman, whatever his real name is. He made a name for himself by doing crazy remixes, but that's the band he was in back in the day. Three from them, Happy Hour Sheep and Five Get Overexcited. The Orb did the song called Perpetual Dawn, Brian Eno's Baby's on Fire, and Naked Eyes. Pete Byrne, the singer, died a week and a half ago. He was originally from England, moved to Los Angeles, don't know what he was doing there, but one of my listeners...

0: 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Each new day brings the opportunity to build a better future. 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
2: All right, there's a band. I'm playing them right now in the background. They didn't want to have a name. They had a symbol, kind of like Prince, way before Prince did it.

All right, this is a band called Underworld, Underneath the Radar. That was the first song we ever got from them way back in the day. They actually came into the 90 Rec Studios, actually into a studio here in San Diego, and played all that stuff live for us, which is really very, very trippy, to say the least. Before that, the band called Frur, same band, just a couple of years before that. And this band in the background is actually what Underworld turned into. This song's called Rez, named after Resurrection Sunday, believe it or not. Smith and Hyde, the two men in Underworld. Enjoy.

All right, you ready? All right, here we go. Hi, everybody. Hi, this is Joey Ramone here. Hi, this is Joey Ramone, and you're listening to 91X, The Cutting Edge of Rock.

0: Born Slippy. Also before that, Rez from the band called The Underworld. A song from the 80s called Underneath the Radar. Same band. It's kind of weird how they went from just basically being frrrr, that song called Doot Doot, to suddenly turning into the band that everybody would just go into clubs and go laga, laga, laga, laga, laga. In fact, it still happens today. You go see Oasis and that's all they drink is laga. My name's Halloran. It's Resurrection Sunday. I'm going to do a quick break. Come back in a few moments. Underworld. That was from 1992, by the way. Think about that for a second. 1992. Crazy, right?
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0: Hello, neighbors. 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
0: Yes, Benito is in middle school, and he already receives it, right? 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
1: Of course. 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

Halloween time is here at the Disneyland Resort, and 91X wants to get you into the spooky fun. A happiest Halloween has returned to Disney California Adventure Park and Disneyland Park. 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Want to go? 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Rick Savage will announce a winning song each weekday morning. Hear it between 2 and 6 p.m. Be caller 91 at 877-572-191X, and you'll win 4 one-day, one-park Disneyland Resort tickets and qualify to win a pair of Magic Key Inspire passes. 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
1: What up? 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
1: What's up? It's Rick Savage. 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All next week, I'm hooking you up with a 4-pack of tickets to the San Diego Gulls home opener. That's going down Saturday, October 10th at Pechanga Arena. 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I'll see you Monday morning at 6 a.m.
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0: Details only. This Sunday on the National Hour, we'll talk about the warning signs of colon cancer and where to get timely treatment. We'll explain the actions being implemented in Mexico with the Attention to the Causes strategy. Do you know the difference between the Leona Vicario Scholarship and My Scholarship to Start? We'll tell you how to apply for them. Leos and Cha are your hosts this Sunday night at 10. This is a production of the RTC of the Secretary of Government, Government of Mexico. At the Chamber of Deputies, we approved the law to promote investment in strategic infrastructure for development with well-being. With this law, we open the door for government, business, and society invest together in energy, trains, highways, and ports, promoting strategic works for the country with transparency and legal certainty. Chamber of Deputies, 66th Legislature, Sovereignty and Social Justice.
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0: 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And Loudspeaker is where you'll hear them. 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
6: Hey, what's happening? This is Bird, and I'll tell you what's happening. That's The Surf, coming up shortly, brought to you by Ben Murphy at Shelter Island Cap.

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1: Good afternoon to you. Bird here from Bird Surf Shed and the Shed OB with the 91X Authentic Surf Report for this Sunday afternoon. Surf continues to filter on in, combination of different swells out of the southern hemisphere, down Mexico way, and some west-northwest as well. Waves consistently in that waist-to-chest-high zone. Shoulder to head high, occasional pluses likely at the areas most open to the current swell mixture. Light little wind on it, not a spoiler by any means, and tides are dropping out as it does so. More areas will see more size and shape. Broken up enough that quite a few areas do have corners, standard structured areas that can pick up that more dominant southerly swell, looking pretty fun as well. And it should remain that way throughout the remainder of the day. For up-to-the-minute surf reports and forecasts, go to surfline.com. Always remember that Bird's authentic surf reports can only be heard 3 times daily right here on 91X.

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1: Supported by Nomad Donuts. What's up there? Liverwurst on pumpernickel, my grandpa's favorite sandwich. It's Hillary with some shows for you to check out on this Sunday in San Diego. During the day-to-day, the Crossed Festival continues at Waterfront Park. You can see an early show with Teenage Burritos and Permissive Rot at Soda Bar, and the Creepy Creeps and Sebi and the Graff Cats play Grand Ole Barbecue Flynn Springs. Tonight, Dogstar is at the Sound. See them with the Backfires. Mavis Staples will play Poway on stage. Jeff Tate is doing Operation Mindcrime, the final chapter at Observatory. 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And the Chasing Abby show at the Casbah is sold clean out. Still to come, big 91X shows like Social Distortion with Descendants, Foster the People, and Pacific Beach Fest, just to name a few. Thanks to Nomad Donuts in North Park, you can grab 50% off there before you go at SaveMoreSanDiego.com. 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

0: Halloween time is here at the Disneyland Resort, and 91X wants to get you into the spooky fun. The happiest Halloween has returned to Disney California Adventure Park and Disneyland Park. Don't miss out on all the fiendishly tasty treats, beautiful decor, and thrills for one and all. Want to go? Listen for the 91X Song of the Day. Rick Savage will announce a winning song each weekday morning. Hear it between 2 and 6 p.m. Be caller 91 at 877-572-191X, and you'll win 4 one-day, one-park Disneyland Resort tickets and qualify to win a pair of Magic Key Inspire passes. 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
1: Hey, it's Rick Savage. 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And let's go ahead and bring that seat to an upright position. 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

0: October.
1: In the Chamber of Deputies, we've advanced to protect our democracy from the possible intervention of organized crime. With the reform to the General Law of Electoral Institutions and Procedures, the creation of the Commission for the Verification of the Integrity of Candidacies was approved. This commission will be responsible for assessing the suitability of the profiles of those aspiring to an elected office. In this way, greater certainty and confidence will be provided to citizens in our democratic system. Chamber of Deputies, 66th Legislature, Sovereignty and Social Justice. Each new day brings the opportunity to build a better future. And when a new legislative period begins, a new

0: stage also begins for Mexico, because every proposal, every dialogue, and every agreement seek to respond to the challenges of our time and open opportunities for Mexican families. The Senate opens a new period. Mexico opens new opportunities. Senate of the Republic, 66th Legislature. Dialogue, agreements, and results for Mexico.
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1: What's up? It's Rick Savage. I hope you have a wonderful weekend. All next week, I'm hooking you up with a 4-pack of tickets to the San Diego Gulls home opener. That's going down Saturday, October 10th at Pechanga Arena. And I also have tickets for the Foster the People show happening Wednesday, October 21st at Gallagher Square. I'll see you Monday morning at 6 a.m.
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1: Supported by Nomad Donuts. What's up there? Liverwurst on pumpernickel, my grandpa's favorite sandwich. It's Hillary with some shows for you to check out on this Sunday in San Diego. During the day today, the Crossed Festival continues at Waterfront Park. You can see an early show with Teenage Burritos and Permissive Rot at Soda Bar, and the Creepy Creeps and Sebi and the Graff Cats play Grand Ole Barbecue Flynn Springs. Tonight, Dogstar is at the Sound. See them with the Backfires. Mavis Staples will play Poway on stage. Jeff Tate is doing Operation Mindcrime, the final chapter at Observatory. You can see Porchlight at House of Blues Voodoo Room. And the Chasing Abby show at the Casbah is sold clean out. 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